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1: 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They know what is what, but they don't know what is what. They just strut.

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1: Ooh, hey, hey. Oh, while we're living in, let me tell you.

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And if your man gives you trouble just to move out on a double, and you don't let it trouble your brain, cause away goes trouble down the drain. 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
1: Fellas, I'm ready to get up and do my thing. 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I want to get into it, man, you know.
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Cook 'em like holidays, Billy Boy brag. I thought I was a man.

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